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2: 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Oh.

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1: Los 40 Dents con José Manuel Duro. She wants a lover right now, but she's like no other. She ain't gonna wait till the morning light to find him. She's a fine sister, but no daylight kind of girl. She only wanna make it right, and she's gonna make it all right tonight.

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3: 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Welcome to Cyberdream World. 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You are connected. 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

the table, I kept on seeing him look at me while he's with that other girl. Do you think he was just doing that to make me jealous? Because he was totally texting me all night last night, and I don't know if it's a booty call or not.

Jason just liked my selfie. What a creep. 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Yeah, the one next to the girl with no shoes on? That's so ratchet. That girl is such a fake model. She definitely bought all her Instagram followers. Who goes out on Mondays?

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I've stumbled, I've fallen.

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I have a dream that I will no longer be held back by my past mistakes. A dream that I will no longer let fear dictate my future. A dream that I will live fully, speak boldly, and pursue my deepest desires of passion and purpose. It's time to rewrite my story, to envision the life I'm destined for. This is my moment of redemption. This is my moment of change. And I will not let anything or anyone stop me from becoming the person I was always meant to be. The road may be hard, the journey uncertain, but I know now that I am not alone. I am not defeated, I am reborn. And I will chase my dreams until I make them real. So here I stand, on the threshold of this new life, with hope in my heart and fire.

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Today I choose to leave behind what was holding me back. I choose to let go of the past, to embrace the power of now to rise. It's time to rewrite my story.

0: Edward Goodwalk, Yardman, the Yardman.
1: I find you looking nervous, like you're afraid to fail. Now you're making excuses about your feeling pain. 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